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Listen, the storm is raging and the night seems so long. 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
0: Defender behind me.
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0: Y'all been practicing. I won't fear.
1: I won't fear.
0: Filled with anointing.
1: I'm filled with anointing.
0: Thank you, Jesus.
1: My cup's overflowing.
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1: Well, good evening and hello to everyone out there. How's everybody doing out there? 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

0: KJTX as a whole, welcome to Calling All Men, program designed to reach men in particular, also the entire body of Christ, encouraging us to let's be the people, all right? We've been saved, we've been sealed, we've been sanctified, set apart, we have been chosen, we have been anointed, we have been made righteous, holy, all of those things. You know that's the reason why God chose you, so that you can be that on this earth, to be what we're so needed to be, with so much ungodliness. What would the world be without the godly? Amen. But anyway, welcome everybody. Welcome to Calling All Men. 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And again, welcome everybody. Welcome, welcome, welcome. We thank you for letting us be a part of your time, your space, whatever you're doing. You may be at the house, you may be riding around, you may be at work, you may be working out, you may be on your evening jog, a stroll, or whatever. Thank you for letting us be a part of your time. All right. And as we get ready to go into our program, we get ready, y'all, to look into the perfect law of liberty, as James says. And as we do, our continual prayer is that we do not walk in craftiness, nor handle the word of God deceitfully, but that we may rightly divide the word of truth. All right. So thank you, everybody. Thank you for letting us be with you tonight. And we're glad to have our brothers here tonight. First of all, over there in Saba, Texas. All right. Y'all know who he is. It's the pastor of the Berean Baptist Church over there in Jefferson, Texas. My brother in Christ. My good friend. Pastor William H. Scott the Second. Hello, Pastor Scott.
1: Well, good evening, Brother Johnson. Good evening, all out there, and those listeners who have taken the occasion to fellowship with us this evening. We thank God for you, and we pray that you be blessed as always by how God intends to use us. And just like to give a few shout outs to Sister Rhonda. She's already called in and she's ready to get started. Hello, Sister Rhonda. Uh-huh. Hello, Sister Betty and Sister Vicky, Sister Constance, and hello, Sister Emma back in school. Sister Royal and Brother Jack, Sister Peggy, Brother Turner, and last but not least, the balance of Berean Baptist Church. Thank you.
0: All right, all right, all right. Also, joining us from over there at the Big D over there in Dallas, Texas. Y'all know who he is. These brothers really don't need no introduction, but we just give it to them anyway. But none other than our brother in Christ, our co-laborer in the gospel, none other than the elder, Tony A. Swift. Hello, Elder Swift.
2: Hello, hello, my brothers. We just give God the praise, glory, and honor for this Tuesday evening. We thank God for a little cooler day today. It's been warm, quite warm these last few days, but God spared us a little heat today, and it wasn't as hot as it was. So we just give God the praise, glory, and honor. We thank God for the Taylors, the Thomas Andersons, who support this ministry, Calling All Men. We just want to say thank you, thank you, thank you. We appreciate you. And all those who we don't know, you do it because you love us. Thank you very much. So we ask you, you continue to pray for us at 104.5 FM, that we will continue to be what we supposed to be, what we should be, what we need to be to help you all out there. And we hope this call on men's our ministry every Tuesday night is helping many to grow and blossom and be what they're supposed to be in Christ. So without further ado, brothers, I'm ready to get started. Thank you.
0: Well, well, well, well, all right. Well, thank you, Elder. Thank you, Pastor Scott. And again, listeners, thank God for you today. Tonight, we're going to be picking up where we left off last week. Elder Swift brought us a topic last week. I'll just read our scripture and give us our text, and Pastor Scott lead us in the word of prayer, and then we'll let you bring us in. How about that?
2: Gotta work.
0: All right.

0: Right, all right. Well, everybody, our text is going to be coming from Romans. Romans chapter 8, verses 26 and 27. So those of you that will be joining us tonight, get your Bibles, get your note-taking equipment, get you something to refresh yourself, get in a good spot, and let's get ready to go into the perfect law of liberty tonight. Romans chapter 8, verse 26 and 27. While you're turning there, shout out goes tonight, Sister Brenda Jackson, always first on the list. Always also my neighbors right up the road from me, Brother Ronnie, Sister Peggy Anderson. Thank God for them. Very great brother and sister in Christ. All right. To all of our brothers and sisters up there in the Linden area, Macedonia Baptist Church up there. All of the Macedonians, love y'all. Thank you. Shout out tonight goes to all of our ministers and deacons, all you pastors out there, and evangelists, and all of those that are responsible for continuing in and spreading this good gospel. Those of you that are speaking the word, shout out to you tonight. Stay faithful, as we always say. And also tonight, we want to shout out to all of our family out there. We'd like to keep them in mind. Y'all know who y'all are. Last but not least, my wife of over 44 years. Y'all know who she is. She is the most beautiful woman on this planet. My wife of over 44 years. The lovely Sister Sheila Johnson. All right. I love you, girly, girly, girly. I love you, baby. All right. All right. All right. So with that in mind, I'll read the scripture. Give us our text. Give us our topic. And Pastor Scott will lead us in a word of prayer. And then we'll let Elder bring us into our intro. All right. Romans 8, 26 and 27. I'll be reading from the Standard King James. Yours may read a little different, but it reads, "Likewise, the Spirit also helpeth our infirmities. For we know not what we should pray for as we ought, but the Spirit itself maketh intercession for us with groanings which cannot be uttered. And he that searcheth the hearts knoweth what is the mind of the Spirit, because he maketh intercession for the saints according to the will of God." Our topic from last week that It's entitled "The Holy Ghost or Spirit, the Helper of My Weakness or My Infirmities." All right.
1: Amen.
0: All right, let's have a word of prayer.
1: Let us pray. Almighty God, our Heavenly Father, in the holy name of Jesus, we come before thee, Almighty God, before your throne of mercy. Bow down here to Almighty God and contrite hearts, praising your holy name, for your word is clear, Almighty God. Thy kingdom come, thy will be done, but Almighty God, it is preceded by our Father, which art in heaven, hallowed be thy name. Hallowed be thy name.
2: Yeah.
1: My heavenly Father. Lord God, we just give you all the praise and honor and glory, and we pray, Almighty God, that we might Almighty God, allow your word to have free course, that no flesh might seek to glory in thy sight. Bless us that we might do thy will, that and those things which are pleasing in thy sight. And bless all who are in receipt of your word this evening. Bless them to receive it with joy and thanksgiving. We love you, Lord, and we thank you. We give you all the praise and honor and glory in Jesus' name. Amen.
0: Thank you, Pastor Scott.
1: Amen.
0: All right. Elder?
3: Yes, sir. We just thank God for another Tuesday evening and thank God for your word. And let's get to it real quickly. I like to read in the original Romans 8, 26, 27. It says, "In the same way, the Spirit also have our weaknesses. But we do not know how to pray as we should. But the Spirit himself intercedes for us with groanings too deep for words." And he who

just a heart knows what the mind of the Spirit is, because he intercedes for the saints according to the will of God. Like we started last week, the Holy Ghost, or the Spirit, he's the helper of my weakness, my infirmities. And we talked about the word weakness. Osteo is a Greek word, means the inability of man to accomplish his salvation, because he's strengthless. Infirmity, ustenia, indicates the inability to produce results. And so, because we are weak in our flesh, we can do nothing. I want to read over in Romans chapter 7, brothers. Y'all want to go over there and show you how weak this flesh really is, what Paul talked about. Very familiar scripture. Romans chapter 7, verse number 14 starts there, and it says, "For we know that the law deals spiritual, but I am fleshly, having been sold into bondage under sin. For what I am working out, I do not understand, for I am not practicing what I would like to do." You can't do it because the flesh is so weak. The inability to produce results. That's why we need the Holy Spirit, the Holy Ghost. He is my help. He helps me to overcome in my flesh. Thank you, Jesus. "But I am doing the very thing I hate." That's what verse 15 says. Verse 16. "But I do the very thing I do not want. I agree with the law that it is good." The law is good. Nothing wrong with the law. The law was a bad law. The law was good. "I agree with it. So now," verse number 17, no longer am I the one working it out, but sin which dwells in me." Wow. This is the reason why I'm weak. God saved my spirit, but he didn't give me a new flesh. I'm still battling in the flesh daily. The spirit and the flesh are at war every day. At war every day. If you are born again, you are enduring warfare. Verse 18. "For I know that nothing good dwells in me. That is, in my flesh. For the willing is present in me, but the working out of the good is not." I have the will, but I can't do it. I can't. It's impossible. The inability of accomplishing salvation, the inability of getting results, is not in my flesh. Verse 14. "For the good that I want to do, I do not do. For the good that I want to do, I do not do. But I practice the very evil that I do not want. But if I am doing the very thing I do not want, I am no longer the one working it out, but sin which dwells in me." Thank you, Lord, for your word. And that's what helps me to be able to thank the Lord for salvation, for a renewed heart, a renewed mind. Because in my will, in my flesh, there is nothing good. And even though I may want to do good, I can't perform. The Holy Spirit, the helper. Thank you, Jesus. He gives me the ability to live and to move and to go about. Without the Spirit, I am dead. So I just want to bring that out, because so many times we think when we accomplish these things, and we can accomplish things from the world, from a natural standpoint, but when we're talking about the will of God, we can do nothing outside God's Spirit. Let's go back to our scripture again here in verse number 26. "In the same way, the Spirit also have our weaknesses." See, we're weak, but we do not know how to pray as we should.

0: but the Spirit Himself intercedes for us with groaning too deep for words. I want to kind of elaborate on a little bit. Two scriptures I want to go to, brothers, and then I get out of here. Let's go to First Corinthians chapter 13. That first scripture there in chapter 13, verse 1.
1: Okay.
0: And as I was reading it, Paul in the original said the word if. And I looked up that word if, and Paul was being hypothetical. He knew that it was impossible, but he was being hypothetical. If I speak with the tongues of men and of angels and do not have love, Paul knew himself, I have become. There are a lot of people don't want to recognize that you cannot do this outside the will of God. And there is no such thing as tongues of angels. That's the reason why Paul told us in our scripture tonight that these words are groanings are too deep for words. Paul said, if I speak with the tongues of men and an angel and do not have love, I have become what? A noisy gong or a clinging cymbal. And brother, I used to remember my mother used to always say, son, the empty wagon makes a lot of noise.
1: Yeah.
0: So what have y'all? An empty wagon makes a lot of noise.
1: Mm-hmm.
0: Let's go over to 2 Corinthians real quick. Brother John, I think you read some of this last week. 2 Corinthians in chapter 12.
1: Mm-hmm.
0: Start at verse 4. Here it is. Watch this. In this way, it is necessary to boast, though it is not profitable. But I will go on to visions and revelations of the Lord. Paul wanted in some way boast about his visions and revelation. I know a man in Christ 14 years ago, whether in the body or I do not know, or whether out of body, I do not know. God knows such a man was caught up in the third heaven. And I know how such a man, whether in the body or out of body, I do not know. God knows. Was caught up in paradise and heard. Watch this, brothers. Inexpressible words which a man is not permitted to speak. I'm like, wow. There it is. And see, and I begin to do some research. Not only Paul wasn't permitted to speak, he couldn't speak because he didn't know the language. And it's amazing how we come up with languages and we say it's the Spirit. We just read over in verse 13, chapter 13, verse 1. Paul said, if I could speak it, I have become what? A noisy gong. Especially if I'm doing it because I'm doing it outside the love of God. I'm doing it outside the will of God. So I'm doing it in my flesh. And in my flesh, there is no good thing. And so Paul said, I was caught up and was not permitted to speak these words. And we see in our scripture tonight, the Holy Spirit, the Father, let's go back over that again, real quick. And the Son of the Spirit helps our weaknesses, for we do not know how to pray as we should. But the Spirit Himself, what? Intercedes for us. We're grown in too deep for words. And He, who, Jesus, who searches the heart, knows the mind of the Spirit. Because He intercedes for the things according to the will of God. The Spirit and the Son knows what is in line with the will of God. In my flesh, I don't. And in my flesh, I will never comprehend God's will unless the Spirit of God is in me and give me the ability to live and move and have my being. That's how weak I am. And that's why I need the Holy Spirit to help me in my infirmities,

0: and in my weaknesses. Mm. Thank you, brother.
1: Mm. Amen. I wanted to run over to Mark chapter 14, and I'll start there tonight, brothers. Mark chapter 14, let's start in verse number 32, all right?
0: 14, 32?
1: Yeah, Mark 14.

0: said, Luke 18, I believe he started out by saying, you know, he gave a parable. That, mm-hmm. men ought to always pray.
1: Not faint.
0: Yeah. And not faint. All right. What is the main thing that gets in the way of anything that you try to do in the spirit?
1: Flesh.
0: Yeah. To have to deal with the flesh is a, Pastor Scott, is a job in itself, isn't it? Yeah. Contending and Elder, I'm not in contention with your flesh.
1: No.
0: All right. I'm not, my problem, what I'm dealing with, it has nothing to do with your flesh. It has to do with minds, is as we used to say when we were growing up.
1: Right.
0: Yeah. Yeah. This is a corporate, but it's also an individual situation. You know, our text says we don't know how to pray as we ought to.
1: Mm-hmm.
0: All right. So include yourself, even the prayer experts, the book writers, all right, the prayer teachers, you know, the ones that we claim as being our expert. Where would we be without the intercession of the Holy Spirit?
1: Wow. Amen.
0: Huh?
1: Amen.
0: Yeah. Yeah. We don't know the will of God without God. Huh?
1: Yes.
0: Yeah.
1: Amen.
0: Yeah. We don't know the plan of God unless God reveal it to us. Eyes have not seen.
1: Mm-hmm.
0: Ears have not heard. Neither, I like it where it says, neither has it entered into the heart of man.
1: Right.
0: The things that God has in store for those that love him. But God revealed them to us by his spirit. All mm-hmm. right. John out on the Isle of Patmos received the revelation of Jesus Christ. It wasn't his own revelation.
1: Right.
0: Amen. Now, Mark 14, verse 32. So Jesus has, they have had their Passover meal. All right. They've had their Passover. They have kept the Passover. Judas Iscariot has gone out and put his plan into action. All right. And Jesus is resorting to a familiar place. It's called this garden in the Mount of Olives. It's called the Garden of Gethsemane. All right. And as they're here, Jesus has assembled his followers, and he set the other ones down, you know, a little ways off, and he took with him Peter, James, and John. All right. Told all of them to watch, but especially these three. 32 says, then they came to the place which was named Gethsemane. And he said to his disciples, sit ye here while I shall pray. All right. So he sent them, y'all sit down here while I pray over there. Look at who he took. Now, Elder, these are supposed to be the, you know, the, as we would say, these are supposed to be the heavy hitters, all right? These are supposed to be the designated hitters right here, all right? Like Big Poppy, you know, the Big David Ortiz. There's, hey, we're gonna bring in the big bat and the big boy, all right? You are our designated hitter, even if you don't have to get out there and shag any fly balls, all right? You are our dead.

0: the hitter.
1: So he took his DHs with him, Peter and James and John, and began to be sore amazed and to be very heavy. This is in prayer. I mean, he's heavy. He's sorrowful. I mean, this is leading him into prayer. And what part of him was heavy? Wow. I mean, you know, these are things that are taking place, and he's in the spirit. Verse number 34 says, and he said unto them, my soul is exceeding sorrowful unto death. Tarry ye here and watch. And he went forward a little and fell on the ground. So he's y'all. Now, I told him other ones. Now I'm bringing y'all in here, and this, hey, this is getting heavy. This is getting heavy and heavy and heavier. So y'all wait here and watch. When he went forward a little and fell on the ground, he prayed that if it were possible, the hour might pass from him. And he said, Abba, Father, all things are possible unto thee. Take away this cup from me. Nevertheless, not what I will, but what thou wilt. All right. So there are some things that we're going to have to come to grips with in prayer. I'm telling the Lord what I want, but I have to also submit to what he wants, his will. All right. And the Lord knows that when we come into prayer, we're going to bring things that we feel like our needs or whatever. But the main thing is that we come away with what his will is. And he went forward a little and fell on the ground and prayed. All right. And he, verse number 37 says, and he come and find them sleeping and said unto Peter, Simon, sleepest thou? Are you asleep? Could not thou watch 1 hour? Look at 38. Watch ye and pray, lest you enter into temptation. Look at this. The spirit truly is ready, but the flesh is weak. Likewise, the same way the spirit also helps our infirmity. All right. For we know not what to pray for as we ought, but the spirit, he's making intercession. So he's saying here, pray unless you enter into temptation. The spirit truly is ready, but the flesh is weak. Let's read on a little bit further and I will get out of the way. Verse number 39. And again, he went away and prayed and spoke in the same words. Look at what happened again, Pastor Scott. When he returned, he found them asleep again, for their eyes were heavy, for their flesh was weak. All right. Spirit ready, flesh weak. Neither wist they what to answer. They didn't even know what to say. I mean, when he came back, y'all sleep again. They had no answer, no excuse. And he come and watched this the third time and said unto them, sleep on now and take your rest. It is enough. The hour is come. Behold, the Son of Man is betrayed into the hands of sinners. Rise up. Let us go. Lo, he that betrayeth me is at hand. All that, Pastor, you read all that. What is that? Well, the Holy Spirit. He is our helper, all right? He helps our infirmity because the infirmity is always having to do or associate with something going on in the flesh realm, in the flesh area, all right? We have a great intercessor.

0: Amen. We have a great intercessor. We have a great mediator between us and God, our Lord Jesus Christ. We also have a great intercessor, spokesperson. All right. We have a great source of knowledge, of strength, and he is in the person of the one that Jesus sent, the paraclete, the one that Jesus sent to help us in our infirmity. All right. And, you know, we're thankful that the Lord is so mindful of us. All right. And he knows when to take over, take charge. All right. I'm giving you this assignment to do. Then there's also times always when he has to make sure that everything is working out according to the outcome that he has already predetermined. Amen. So we thank God tonight for the one that makes up, that takes up the slack. I mean, that really just causes everything. I like what that 20, can I read that 28th verse in Romans 8, and then I'll get out of the way. So Romans 8:28, because of the intercession, because of the help of the Holy Spirit to take up the slack due to our infirmities. I like what it says, and we know. Wow. We know that all things work together for good, not for bad, for good to them that love God, to them who are called according to his purpose. Amen. It's got to line up with his will. So, Lord, Jesus said, not what I will, but what thou will. All right. If it can pass, if there's a way, let it. Nevertheless, not what you will, not what I will, but what you will. Let that be done. Amen. Thank you, brothers.
1: Brother Scott, real quick before you jump in here, I just want to make a point back in that verse number 37 or 38. It says, keep watching and praying that you may not enter into temptation. Spirit is willing. And I went and looked that up, that spirit. It's not the Holy Spirit, but right, it's right. The human spirit.
0: Yeah, the human spirit.
1: And it was reading, it was giving me a definition. When the spirit, even when the human spirit is still attached to the unredeemed flesh, you're not able to practice the righteousness of God that you even desire. So it made me think that in order for me to be able to do the will of God, my spirit has to be transformed. God has come into my life and saved me. And then the Holy Spirit agrees with my spirit that I am the Son of God. Thank you. I just want to make that point. Thank you. Go ahead, Brother Scott.
2: All right, well, that's a perfect caveat. Let's go on back over to where Brother Johnson was in Romans 7. Verse 18, for I know that in me, that is in my flesh,
1: yes, sir,
2: dwelleth no good thing, for to will is present with me, but how to perform that which is good I find not.
1: Yes.
2: Now, that training of the Spirit. Yep, quickened, made alive, but in need of the sanctification process. For I know that in me, that is in my flesh, dwelleth no good thing.
1: Yes.
2: So why focus on that, in that flesh? Well, because we understand that with my spirit, I serve the law of God. In my mind. But with the flesh, I serve the law of sin. That's down in verse 25. I thank God through Jesus Christ our Lord. So then with the mind, I myself serve the law of God, but with the flesh, the law of sin. Well, why is that?

0: so important. Men are simply not capable of being a wise judge of our own condition. We lie to ourselves oftentimes about our actual state of existence. We're just inept when it comes to having the ability to rightfully evaluate our own condition. But we being impregnated with the seed, it has not come to full term. And so we're short-sighted of our own condition. And while we're short-sighted of our own condition, we're favoring the flesh. That's just all. We favor the flesh. Mm-hmm. And so let's look at Ecclesiastes 6:12. Ecclesiastes 6 and 12 says, "For who knoweth what is good for man in this life? All the days of his vain life, which he spendeth as a shadow. For who can tell a man what shall be after him under the sun?" It's so plain. For who knoweth what is good for a man in this life? All the days of his vain life, which he spendeth as a shadow. And also, we can't stop there. We have to consider James 4 and 3. Ye ask and receive not, because ye ask amiss, that ye may consume it upon your lust. Lust of what? Not lust of the spirit, lust of the flesh. Ye ask and receive not, because ye ask amiss, that ye may consume it upon your lust. Let's stop right there. Just pause for a moment and consider something. The primary thrust of prayer is to accomplish God's will. Let me say that again.
1: All right.
0: The primary thrust of prayer is to accomplish God's will. Not William's will.
2: Right.
0: Not Johnson's will. Not Swift's will.
2: Yeah.
0: But God's will. And the longer you walk with God, even something that Elder Swift tries to get in our heads, and he keeps on repeating it, and he's probably going to keep on repeating it, which I think is a beautiful thing, but he continues. Our concern should not even be left behind on the works of the Lord, but the Lord of the works.
2: Right. Amen. That's the key, brother.
0: It is the Lord of the works that is even primary over the works of the Lord. You want to get the choir going. Or you want to get the vacation Bible school going. But what about the Lord of the works? Put your primary focus on Him. Yes, we have things to accomplish, but are they overshadowing my concern for my walk with God? Okay, so now, one more time with James. Ye ask and receive not, because ye ask amiss. Your compass is off. You have your heading set in upon the wrong upon the wrong setting. Your aim is focused on the wrong object. And how is it that you can be certain that it is? You ask why? That you may consume it upon your own lust. Okay, now let's press, because I got to get out of the way. At one place I read where it says that we're like children asking for fruit before it's ripened. And so you eat it and you get sick. Anybody remember those apples and plums and things we used to eat before they were ripe? And then instead of being healthy first, we ended with a stomachache. And your tummy is all in a disarray. Well, let's take a look at Luke chapter 9. Verses 54 and 55 here.

0: And when his disciples, James and John, saw this, they said, Lord, wilt thou that we command fire to come down from heaven? Look at this. We're going to pray for this now. Mm. And consumed him, even as Elias did. But he turned and rebuked them and said, you know not what manner of spirit ye are. Wow. See, when you continue looking at that prayer that they were requesting, they never considered what came after their statement of Jesus before they asked that question. Because what follows in 56 is, for the Son of Man has not come to destroy men's lives, but to save them.
1: Mm-hmm.
0: And they went to another village. Why is it they didn't remember that before? Why is it that they didn't remember? Because of the flesh.
1: Right. Amen, brother.
0: They were looking at the wrong target. Their target was those who seek to draw attention away from themselves. They were looking at the flesh. Okay, so I believe this is the last point here. Not only don't we know what to pray for, gentlemen, we don't know how to pray. 2 Samuel 7:27. 2 Samuel 7:27.
2: All right.
0: For thou, O Lord of hosts, God of Israel, hast revealed to thy servant, saying, I will build thee a house. Stop right there. So now God has revealed to his servant what? I will build thee a house.
1: Mm-hmm.
0: Here we go. Therefore hath thy servant found in his heart to pray this prayer unto thee, because I was praying wrongly before. But because what you say, Brother Justin, unless God reveals it to you, you don't know what to pray.
2: Mm-hmm.
0: Therefore hath thy servant found in his heart to pray this prayer unto thee. Why? Go back up. For thou, O Lord of hosts, God of Israel, hast revealed to thy servant.
1: Mm-hmm.
0: If you hadn't revealed it to her, I wouldn't know what to properly pray.
1: Mm-hmm.
0: So, last but not least, look, can we go back to our text? Let's look at verse 26, just 1 minute. Likewise, the Spirit also helpeth our infirmities, for we know not what we should pray for as we ought. Hold on a minute. Who is this speaking? This is Paul. With this heavyweight.
1: Mm-hmm.
0: The one God used to record authors under the leadership of the Holy Spirit. The majority. New Testament epistles.
1: Right.
0: If he is saying, we know not what we should pray for as we ought, where does that lead me? I mean, just consider that. Thank God for the rest of this verse, that the Spirit is that maketh intercession for us. Thank you, Lord. Thank you, Jesus. But if you say, Brother Johnson, for Paraclete number 2. With groanings which cannot be uttered.
2: Uh-huh.
0: Thank you. Thank you, Lord. Thank you, brothers.
1: You know what? I just
2: want to
1: go ahead, Brother Johnson.
2: Well, go ahead. I'll come back in.
1: I'm here. I was just going to read. Let me read over here the book of Romans. Go back up. We're in Romans 8, but let's go back up to, and I'll just do a little bit more reading and elaborate. Let's start at 8:3. It kind of ties from what I read over in verse 7. Verse number 3 says, for what the law could not do, weak as it was through the flesh. And what we just been pounding on tonight, though, in the flesh, everything is weak. The law is good, but it couldn't save the flesh. It can't discipline the flesh. It can't

0: it can't corral the flesh. Watch this. God did send his own son in the likeness of sinful flesh as an offering for sin. He condemned sin in the flesh so that the righteous requirement of the law might be fulfilled in us. Look at that. See, Jesus, in other words, he had to die the death of a sinful man. It's for me to become righteousness so I can obey the law. Require the law that might be fulfilled in us who do not walk according to the flesh, but according to the Spirit. For those who are according to the flesh set their minds on the things of the flesh. For those who are according to the Spirit, the things of the Spirit. For the mind set on the flesh is death. But the mind set on the Spirit is life and peace, because the mind set on the flesh is at enmity toward God. For it does not subject itself to the law of God. The flesh doesn't. We've been talking about this all night. For it's not even able to do so. Not the flesh. Those who are in the flesh are not able to what? Please God. Verse 9. How we are not in the flesh, but in the Spirit. In the Spirit. Not my Spirit, but the Holy Spirit. If indeed the Spirit of God, that's what we're talking about, dwells in you. He's dwelling in you. You are in the Spirit. But if anyone does not have the Spirit of Christ, he does not belong to him. But if Christ is in you, though the body is dead because of sin, yet the Spirit is alive because of righteousness. See, that's what God does. God makes, the body is still dead, but God brings alive my Spirit by the Holy Spirit. Let me finish reading real quick, verse 5. But verse 11, but the Spirit of him who raised Jesus from the dead dwells in you. He who raised Jesus from the dead will also give life to your mortal bodies through his Spirit that dwells in you. So then, brothers, we are not under obligation not to the flesh to live according to the flesh. For if we are living according to the flesh, you must die. But if by the Spirit you are putting death the practice of the body, you will live. For as many are being led by the Spirit of God, these are the sons of God. For you have not received the spirit of slavery, leading to fear again, but you have received the Spirit of adoption as sons by whom we cry out, Abba, Father. Here it is again. The Spirit himself testifies with our spirit that we are children of God. And if children, also heirs of God and fellow heirs with Christ, if indeed we suffer with him, so we may also be glorified. Yeah. Go ahead, Brother Scott. Thank you.
1: Well, I was just going to say, okay, so Jesus, if we're over in Hebrews 7 and 25, let me just read this. Yes, sir. Hebrews 7 25. Something that came out this Sunday got so good in our message. Wherefore, he is able to save them to the uttermost that come unto God by him, seeing he ever liveth to make intercession for them. Now, it's talking about Jesus. Seated at the right hand of his Father, ever making intercession for who? Those who are saved to the uttermost, because they came unto him. Unto God by him. I apologize. Unto God by him. Now, here is a question that I asked the body Sunday. Did you remember to pray for yourself this morning? Jesus prayed for you. Ever making intercession for you. Just because you forget, he don't forget. Just because you run out of time, he don't run out of time. Ever making intercession for them. Okay, keep that thought. And let's go back over to Romans 8 and 26. Because we still have a responsibility to pray.

0: Yes, we do.
1: Many times you have people go, I prayed to God for a job, and I'm just sitting here waiting on it. Wait a minute. No, you still have work to put in on your own. You still have effort that you're supposed to apply to securing the position you want. Okay, wait a minute. 26, Romans 8 and 26. Likewise, the Spirit also does everything for you. You know, it says, focus. That means you have a part to play. You still have to exercise this gift of prayer. See, help with our infirmities. We don't know what, we know not what we should pray for as we are. That doesn't mean we stop praying. We pray. And what does he do? But the Spirit said making intercession. He can only make intercession by interceding on something that's going forward. Okay. Make it intercession for us with groans which cannot be uttered. And he that searcheth the hearts knoweth what is the mind of the Spirit, because he maketh intercession for the saints according to the will of God. We have a responsibility before God to exercise the gift of prayer that he's blessed us to have. We still go to God on bended knee with contrite hearts. Seeking his will for our lives. Yes, you can put forth your petitions, but I encourage you to be just like our Lord and Savior. Not my will, thy will be done. Because you know not what we should pray for as we go. Thank you, brother. That's all I want to say.
2: So the primary thrust of prayer is to accomplish the will of God.
0: Right. Amen.
2: Isn't that what Pastor Scott said a while ago? Isn't that what you said? The primary thrust of prayer is to accomplish. You know, I wanna go in. There's a bunch of things going on in my mind right now. But I wanted to. I was sitting there, and Pastor Scott, as a teacher, as a firearms teacher, as a marksman, all right, and those that are listening out there that are game hunters, they know how important it is that when you look down the, whether it's the mark on the end of the barrel of your firearm or your rifle.
0: Broadside tip, yeah.
2: Yeah. When you look down that shaft and line that target up with that what do you call it out there on the end out there, the proper name?
0: Rear side aperture, and you center that front side tip.
2: Yeah. You know how important it is. That's important because it's important and it determines whether or not you're going to hit the mark, hit the target. When you put a scope on there, you have to have everything, as they say, sighted in, right? Right? You have to have that scope, everything lined up. You don't want to just slap the scope on there and don't sight it in with the rest of them, because guess what? That even with that extra addition on there, you could still miss the mark. It has to be sighted in. Sin is the reason why. Let me read this, and I want to go to, there's a couple of scriptures I want to go to real quick. I was just looking here. Sin is, the biblical definition or meaning is to miss the mark. It says here in the original Hebrew, chata, and Greek hamartia, hamartia,

0: languages, all right, words translated as sin literally means to fail to hit the target or goal. Mm-hmm. Like an archer missing bullseye. The target is God's glory and standard of his love or his will. That's the target. If our sights are off, all right, and it's the sin in the flesh that throws us completely off. It's harder to hit the mark than to miss it. Sin is easy, all right? You can easily miss the mark. We came here with our sights off. Sin in us causes us to be off. We would never hit the mark because of sin. All right? That's why we are saying we have to have the help of the Holy Spirit to sight us in, all right, to get us sighted in. I was, Elder, I was thinking about I love the old, even though I've seen it over and over and over and over again, I can turn that rifle man on and watch him just like I ain't never seen him before.
1: Yeah.
0: There was an episode where I believe he and his son were out in there was a cougar on the loose. And I think the thing almost got to his son, Mark. And the rifleman, he usually is on point. He is on point. I mean, he can hit that. I mean, all he had to do is just slap that thing upside his leg, start pulling the trigger, and he can light matches from 50 yards away, you know, 100 yards away, you know. But when his son was in trouble and he supposedly had shot this cougar, he missed. And unfortunately, the thing ran off, all right? But it bothered him. As he said, I don't usually miss. Something is wrong. He went and had everything checked. I mean, I got to check everything. Make sure that it's sighted in right. And lo and behold, after he sent it off, he sent the thing off to get it professionally checked. The thing come back and said, hey, there's nothing wrong with this rifle. And it dawned on him, there was something wrong with me at the time. There's something wrong with me. And when, you know, likewise, the Spirit had to help our infirmity, see, because we have to come to the conclusion is always that, you know, I could easily be off. I could easily miss it. You know, there's nothing wrong with the Word of God. There's nothing wrong with the Spirit. There's nothing wrong with anything on God's side. You know, the reason why we miss the mark is because we don't get sighted in properly. We don't get properly aligned. All right. Pastor Scott said the primary thrust of prayer is to know and accomplish the will of God. There's a couple of things I want to let's go to first of all, three scriptures here. First of all, John chapter 9. Let's go to John chapter 9. And this is when Jesus had healed this man that had been born blind. And they're getting into an argument with this man on how this fella got healed. Who did this to you? All right, I want to start in verse number, let's see, 20. Let's start in verse number 24. Then again called they the man that was blind and said unto him, give God the praise. We know that this man is a sinner. They said, we know this. Praise God. This man is a sinner. He answered and said, whether he be a sinner or no, I know.

0: or not. All one thing I do know that is, whereas I was blind, now I see. They said to him again, what did he do to you? How opened he thine eyes? Well, do you really want to know? Or do you just want to continue to stir up and have an argument? He answered and said, I have told you already, and you did not hear. Wherefore would you hear it again? Will you also be his disciple? Huh. Then they reviled him and said, you are his disciple, but we are Moses' disciples. We know that God spoke to Moses. As for this fellow, we know not from where he came, whence he is, where did he come from? Listen to verse number 30. The man answered and said unto them, why, wherein, this is a marvelous thing, that you know not from whence he is, and yet he had opened mine eyes. Look at verse 31. Now we know that God hears not sinners. But if any man be a worshiper of God and doeth what, Pascal, what'd you say? Doing the will of God?
1: Yes.
0: Yeah. God, if any man be a worshiper, John chapter 6, Jesus said that God is looking for true worshipers. All right. Or John 4. That's what he told a woman at the well. The Father seeketh such to worship him. But if any man be a worshiper of God and do his will, him he hears. If any man be a worshiper and do God's will, that's who God hears. One more. Let's go to Mark 14, and then I want to end up on John, 1 John 5. Mark chapter 14. And I'll try to get through this as quick as possible. Let's start in verse number 31. Mark 14, 31. It reads, but he spake the more vehemently, if I should die with thee, I will not deny thee in any wise. This is Peter talking, you know, likewise also said all day. So Jesus told him, hey, you're going to deny me three times. And he came to the place which was named Gethsemane. Did I read this earlier? I think I did, didn't I? I'm sorry. I don't want to reread this. No, I don't want to go there, brothers. I want to go to...
1: Brother, let me just say this about what you're about to read.
0: Okay.
1: If we take a look at Psalm 37 and just verses 23 and 24,
0: okay,
1: it's talking about Peter. The steps of a good man are ordered by the Lord, and he delighted in his way. Though he fall, Peter did fall, he shall not be utterly cast down, for the Lord upholdeth him with his hand. Mm-hmm. So I was waiting on you to read it. I love it. You got tips,
0: amen. Well, I know I read
1: it.
0: I don't want to reread that. Let's go to 1 John 5, and then I want to end up on Ephesians 5, 15 and 17. All right. Ephesians 5, 15 and 17. I tell you what, let's do Ephesians first, and then we'll end up on John. Ephesians 5, 15 through 17. Ephesians 5, 15 through 17. It reads, see then that you walk circumspectly, not as fools, but as wise, redeeming the time, because the days are evil. That's why Jesus is telling them in Mark, wake up, stay awake. All right. Then he said in 16, redeeming the time because the days are evil. And 17, wherefore be ye not unwise, but understanding what the will of God is. The primary thrust of prayer is to accomplish the word of God, the will of God. So don't be unwise, but let's be understanding what the will of the Lord is. Finally, 1 John chapter 5. 1 John 5.

0: And I said verse 1, but I don't know if I want to take up too much more time. Let me read this, and it'll take me about 3 minutes, and we'll try not to stop too much down through here. 1 John 5:1, whosoever believe that Jesus is the Christ is born of God, and everyone that love him that begat loveth all him, also him that is begotten of him. So this is relation. I mean, you know, proper alignment, getting sighted in. All right. We got to start with the proper relationship as a believer. All right. Love him that begat, love also him that begotten of him. By this we know that we love the children of God when we love God and keep his commandment. For this is the love of God, that we keep his commandment, and his commandments are not grievous. We should be happy, shouldn't we? Like Pastor God Scott said over there, what manner of love the Father has put on us that we even, you know, are called the sons of God. For whatsoever is born of God overcome the world, and this is the victory that overcome the world, even our faith. Verse 5, who is he that overcome the world but he that believed that Jesus is the Son of God? This is he that came by water and blood, even Jesus Christ, not by water only, but by water and blood. And it is the Spirit that bears witness, because the Spirit is life. For there are three that bear record in heaven, the Father, the Word, and the Holy Ghost. These three are one. And there are three that bear witness in earth, the Spirit and the water and the blood. And these three agree as one. If we receive the witness of men, the witness of God is greater, for this is the witness of God, which he had testified of his Son. Watch this. He that believes on the Son of God hath the witness in himself. He that believeth not God hath made him a liar, because he believed not the record that God gave of his Son. This is the record that God had given unto us eternal life, and this life is in his Son. Talking about alignment, talking about getting sighted in, talking about getting properly aligned so we don't miss the mark. He that hath the Son has life. He that have not the Son of God have not life. These things, 13 through 15, and I'll be finished. John is saying, all these things I've written unto you that believe on the name of the Son of God, that you may know that you have eternal life, you're sighted in, all right, and that you may believe on the name of the Son of God. And this is the confidence. Listen to this, elder. This is the confidence that we have in him. After we've sought him, after we know, after we have been helped by the Holy Spirit, all right? This is the confidence that we have in him, that if we ask anything according to his will, he hears us. And 15, and if we know that he hears us, whatsoever we ask, we know that we have the petition that we desired of him. And the reason why is that because Pastor Scott said a while ago, James said we ask him, but we don't receive a lot of time because we ask amiss. But if we align, get properly aligned, and follow the leading and the intercession and the help of the Holy Spirit, then it helps our confidence to rise. Amen. Thank you, brothers.
1: Amen. Let's read quickly one scripture in Romans 15, and then I want to go to Ephesians. We're still talking about the weakness of the flesh, but now God has enable Paul to become strong in the Lord. Mm-hmm. Verse 15 and 1 says, now we who are strong ought to bear the weakness of those without strength and not just please ourselves.
0: Yeah.
1: And I'm very interested in the book of Ephesians chapter 3, when Paul was, you know, interceding for the church at Ephesus. Chapter 3, verse number 14. For this reason I bow my knee before the Father, from whom every family in heaven and on earth is named. Wow. That he will give you according to the riches of his glory, to be strengthened with power through his Spirit in the inner man, so that Christ may dwell in your hearts through faith. And that you, being firmly rooted and grounded,

0: may be able to comfort him with all saints. What is the breadth and the length and the depth? And know that the love of Christ, which surpasses knowledge, that you may be filled up with all the fullness of God. And I thought that was very interesting when Paul was praying for here in the church of Ephesus. Is now that you have come to this place where you are mature now. And everything about Paul's prayer was about the inner man, the spiritual man, growing and maturing and being one in Christ Jesus. Let's go back again in that verse 14. Let me read it again. For this reason I bow my knee before the Father, from whom every family in heaven and on earth is named, that he will give you according to what? The riches of his glory. Let's pray in God's will to be strengthened with the power through his spirit in the inner man. That's concerning. That's praying like God wants us to pray when we bear the infirmities of the weak of other people. Verse 17. So that Christ may what? Dwell in your heart through faith, and that you be firmly rooted and grounded in love. And this is the powerful prayer here. Verse 18. May be able to comprehend with all saints what is the breadth and length and height and depth, and to know the love of Christ, which surpasses knowledge, that you may be filled up to the fullness of God. And say anything about anything natural, tangible. But everything, but see, this is how God wants to pray when we pray right prayers. When we bear up each other.
1: Elder, would you just the 20 and 21, would you throw that in?
0: Okay.
1: If you don't mind.
0: Okay. All right. Now to him who is able to do far more abundantly beyond all that we ask or understand. I know that I think in the King James to ask or think.
1: Yeah.
0: But here, see, we don't even understand it all the time. And it's far beyond what we can ask or understand. According to the power that works within us. Let me read that verse 20. I'm glad you did that. It was on the following page. I guess that's why I was. Now to him who is able to do far more abundantly beyond all that we ask or understand.
1: Beyond.
0: Yeah. See, it's out of my reach. I can't get to it. It exceeds farther than I can ask.
1: Yeah.
0: Or understand. But it's that same power that's according to the power that working in us. See, I got power in me that I can't comprehend all of it. I can't fathom all of it. This is God himself dwelling in me, and I just get little bit kicks and bits from day to day as I stay in prayer, as I stay in the Word. And then God will give me a little bit more revelation. A little bit more vision. Wow. But according to the scripture, it's way beyond. I think I read the scripture last week in Psalms 139, I think 60. This knowledge is too high for me. I can't comprehend it. Verse 21. To him be glory in the church and in Christ Jesus. To all generations, forever and ever, amen. See, this is the kind of prayer that when Paul first prayed for the church here in Ephesus. This is how we should bear each other up in prayer.

0: Yeah. Because now we're in tune with the Spirit. We're in tune with His Word. We're in tune with His will. And everything from verse 14 to verse number 21, you can find everything according to Scripture right there. Verse 16, to whom that He will give you according to the riches of His glory, to be strengthened with power through His Spirit in the inner man. 17, so that Christ may dwell in your hearts through faith. It's our word. And you being firmly rooted and grounded in love, that's the word. Verse 18, may be able to comprehend with all the saints what is the breadth and the length and the height and the depth. See, He wants on one accord, wherever we go to, be in tune with the Spirit and with each other. Verse 19, and to know the love of Christ, which surpasses, there it is again, knowledge. It surpasses knowledge that you may be filled up to all the fullness of God. It surpasses knowledge, but it can fill me up with all the fullness of God. And that verse number 21, now Him is able to do far abundantly above what we're able to ask or even understand. According to the power. Where is the power from? From the Spirit. From the Holy Ghost. From the Holy Spirit. It works within us. But it's far beyond what I can do. But that's how the Spirit, and see, once we have prayed and we may have missed something, guess what? The Spirit intercedes for us. Because it knows that we're just flesh. And we don't know what the Father knows. We don't know what the Son knows. We don't know what the Spirit knows. They got communication going on in the heavens. And Jesus said at the right hand of the Father, He's our high priest, making intercession for us. He said, I will send you another comforter. He will be with you. He will dwell in you. And now He intercedes back to heaven for us. Because we don't know all the time how to pray. Because in my flesh, I'm limited.
1: Yeah.
0: That's why we grown to a point where when Jesus come back and get us, how He is, that's where we're going to be also. He's going to change our mortal bodies into a glorified body like He is. But right now, we're limited. If I go out there and get on my patio and jump, I'm going down. I'm not going up. I'm going down. Only way I go up in this physical body is when Jesus takes this, when He raptured me. When things change in a moment, in a twinkling of an eye, I'm going to take off and I'm going to put on. And only, and that can only be done by Him. I can't do that on my own. I cannot do nothing outside the Spirit of God.
1: The Spirit is willing.
0: Yeah. My Spirit, it is.
1: But the flesh, yeah.
0: Yeah, but my Spirit is still tied to this sinful flesh.
2: Brothers, could I touch on our text just one more time?
1: Yes, sir.
0: Go ahead, bro.
2: Back over in our text, I just want to start out by running over quickly to Romans 11:33-36. Oh, the depths of the riches, both of the wisdom and knowledge of God. How unsearchable are His judgments and His ways past finding out. For who hath known the mind of the Lord, or who hath been His counselor, or who hath first given to Him, and it shall be recompensed unto Him again. For of Him, and through Him, and to Him are all things, to whom be glory forever. Amen. Now, we start talking about we not knowing what

what we should pray for as we ought. Just in Romans 11, 33 through 36, we ought to be convinced of that. Okay, that's fine. But why should we be encouraged in our praying? When we go back and we look at Psalm 37, Brother Johnson,

0: 31, he runs through a litany of all those things that men pray for, even church folks, every Sunday. Give me some meat. Help me pay my bills. Blah, blah, blah, blah. On and on and on. Verse 30 says, for all these things do the nations of the world seek after. And your Father knoweth that you have need of these things. Now, I'm not saying don't put your petitions to it. However, there's an order to things. But rather seek ye the kingdom of God, and all these things shall be added unto you.
1: Right, right.
0: Now then, in putting our petitions forth, in our desire to be encouraged through God's word, that we shall receive what we need in this life.
1: Yeah.
0: Wait a minute. We're still in Luke 12. 22 says, and he said unto his disciples, therefore I say unto you, take no thought for your life, what you shall eat, neither for the body, what you shall put on. The life is more than meat, and the body is more than raiment. Okay. Man, let's quickly move over to Romans chapter 8. This is where we started. We need to look at verse 31 and 32. What shall we then say to these things? If God be for us, who can be against us? Isn't that enough to get us motivated that we should be encouraged to pray? And that our prayers are going to reach God? We should ought to have that confidence in our praying. Hold it. If that's not enough, the next verse should really put a final confirmation upon our encouragement or being encouraged. He that spared not his own son, but delivered him up for us all, how shall he not with him also freely give us all things? If he will give you the life of his only begotten son, he will give you something to eat. If he will put his own son to death for you in your sinful rebellious being an enemy and enmity with himself, if he will yield up his only begotten son for you in that condition, he won't give you none where? Are you not encouraged that your praying is in vain? You're trusting in God. Is that, are you not in, how can you not be encouraged in your praying, in your obedience, in humility unto the true and living God? Wait a minute. He that spared not his own son, but delivered him up for us, all, how shall he not with him, that's God and his son, also, without charge, freely give us, there that word is again, A-L-L, all things. Be encouraged. Be encouraged. Seek ye first the kingdom of God and his righteousness. And all these things will be added unto you. Be encouraged. Be encouraged. Be encouraged.
1: Amen.
0: Thank you, brother.
1: Amen.
0: Yeah.
1: Amen. Well,
2: hey, real quick, let me read Luke 11, verse 9.
1: Okay.
2: It says, so say, ask and it shall be given to you. Seek and you will find. Knock and it will be open. Everyone who asks, he who asks finds, and him that knocks, it shall be open. That's a given. But what father among you, if his son asks for a fish, will he give him a snake instead? A fish. See, God knows what we need, so he's going to give us what we need. If we ask for what we need, he's not going to give us anything else other than what we need. If a son being evil, I'm sorry, if a son asked for an egg, would he give him a scorpion? Verse 13, if you being evil know how to give good gifts to your children, when we compare it to God, we are evil. Not save me, but in my flesh I'm evil. And as

0: And as a natural man, I don't still know how to give my children what they need. How much more will your heavenly Father give the Holy, that's what we've been talking about all night, the Holy Spirit, salvation, eternal life, to those who ask Him. Thank you.
1: My. Well, you know, this thing is still hot, brothers. Yeah, it is has increased in its intensity. We hate to end this tonight, but our time has expired. Listeners, you've been listening to Calling All Men. Brothers, I want to thank God for you. Thank you, brothers, to end on that note. My final scripture is Hebrews chapter 4, verse 14 through 16. Seeing then that we have a great high priest that is passed into the heavens, Jesus, the Son of God, he said, let us hold fast our profession. For we don't have a high priest which cannot be touched with the feelings of our infirmities, but was in all points tempted like as we are, yet without sin. Verse 16. Since we have that great high priest, since we know that he has been tempted with all points of temptation as we are, it says, let us therefore come boldly unto the throne of grace, that we may obtain mercy and find grace to help in the time of need. But Pastor Scott say, let's have confidence. Be assured, be confident. You know, we have been given all of the assistance that we need, that we could ever need. And to accomplish the will of God. Thank God for the Holy Spirit. Amen. Yeah.
0: Amen.
1: Amen. Amen. Elder, thank God for you tonight, my brother. Thank you for this topic. We'll be asking the Lord. We'll be asking the Lord what will be next for us. Pastor Scott, thank you, my brother. And listeners, thank God for you tonight. And our time is up. We have been speaking from Romans chapter 8, verse 26 and 27. The Holy Spirit, all right, he is our helper. He is our helper in times of weakness, amen. We've learned that when we're weak, that's when we're strong, because we don't depend on our own strength. We depend on that which, all of that which we get from the flow, from the kingdom of God. Seek first the kingdom of God and his righteousness. All these things will be added unto you. We're going to come back next Tuesday for more Calling All Men. So until then, on behalf of my brothers, Pastor Scott, Elder Swift, KJTX, and myself, until next Tuesday, as we always say, may God bless you and may he keep you, as our prayer. Good night, everybody.
0: Good night.

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0: Wednesday's big. 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
1: 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He took me my highest when I kept my spirit low. 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

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Talking 2013, if we get into specifics, me and Portia, we was linking, trying to hit them with the spirit. It was one day on the

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0: When I was sick,
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Let it go and go to God. I know who the glory goes to. Know who I can go to. Ready, said I go to God. Hey, ready, said let's go to God. Let's go. Wherever you want me to go, gotta follow you. 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My sin made me hide from you. All those things that I gave up and I stopped for you, I was ashamed.

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He told me he would go before me and show me his ways. 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Choosing this role for your game. For the ones that ain't praying, ready. 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Let us know to. Let it go and go to God. I know who

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Hey, ready, said I go to God. Hey, ready, said I go to God. Hey, ready, said I go to God. Let go. Cause he's a go to God. Know you with me what I go through, God. Hey, cause he's a go to God. Know you with me what I go through, God. Hey, hey. You made me ready. 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
1: 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Scheming on my name and I don't even know who they are. 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

0: 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If that's your testimony, let me hear you say,
1: yeah, I know.
0: If the Lord's good to you, let me hear you say,
1: yes, I can.
0: Spread my wings.

0: 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I see my blessings multiply.
1: To be honest, I recorded this song when I ain't really had much, but it's a prophetic song for me and for you too. You see, the victory's already won. The fight's already begun. We already on the winning side. Jesus is the Most High. And all my blessings, He be multiplying. Yeah, all my blessings, He be multiplying. 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
7: Grab your neighbor and say, neighbor, it was no mess.
8: Yeah, yeah. Can't tell me nothing. The devil can't tell me nothing. Yeah, yeah. Yeah, yeah, yeah, yeah.
9: Yeah, yeah, yeah, yeah.
8: Yeah, yeah, yeah, yeah. Look, I know who I am, so they can't tell me nothing. The devil can't tell me nothing. They just can't tell me nothing. I know who I am, so they

know who I am. So they can't tell me nothing. The devil can't tell me nothing. Haters can't tell me nothing. I know who I am, so they can't tell me nothing. The haters can't tell me nothing. The devil can't tell me nothing.

0: place of my brother.
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0: I'm allergic to what's not God, so it's full of crap that I probably sneeze.
1: God is present, Christmas gift with the sweetest name.
0: Sugar rush,
1: and most cats trying to rock away. Hard to do if you never run.
0: I'm down with whatever chosen said. I ain't gotta know.
1: That's a man of the cloth.
0: The devil teaches me too legit, and I say it could not be bought. Who would put down sin and could get,
1: carry my cross? But we up to something.
2: So they can't tell me nothing. The devil can't tell me nothing. Haters can't tell me nothing. I know who I am. So they can't tell me nothing. The haters can't tell me nothing. The devil can't tell me nothing. Shut up.
3: I know who I am. So they can't tell me nothing. The devil can't tell me nothing. The haters can't tell me nothing. I know who I am. So the devil can't tell me nothing. The devil can't tell me nothing.

0: is a yes for me.
1: It gets real hard to pray sometimes when I'm living in my guilt. I thought I had it figured out and stepped out of your will. But I'm so grateful for your grace.

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We have to remember the names of God. He's Jehovah Jireh, Jehovah Sikhi. But the one we need to be talking to today, in this hour, is El Shaddai, the Almighty God, the one that pulls us close. Come on, lift your hands right there and worship Him. Hallelujah.

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And I got mercy overflowing in my life. 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

0: Look at how he brought you out. 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
1: Ladies and gentlemen, we have your attention, please. 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

0: Clap your hands, stomp your feet. 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
1: To be honest, I recorded this song when I ain't really had much, but it's a prophetic song for me and for you too. 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

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Now you just gotta act like it. Y'all ready? 1, 2, 3,

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I tell you that I try the Lord and he will fix it.

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0: smile, but good days, bad days, I steal, I got goodness, I steal, I got goodness, and my Bible tells me, surely, goodness and mercy shall follow me all the days of my life, and I'll dwell in the house of the Lord forever. 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

0: great. 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

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Oh, I feel it right here. Come on. Alto, come on with this little part I like. Tell us again, what? Go on, what? Oh, you're feeling it. Come on. Soprano. Everybody, come on, Seth. Soprano, go. Come on, boy. Keep it. What I got to do? What are you doing? What? Me. Come on, we got a question. What?

What he do? What he do? What? Come on, stand up. What you gonna do? Tell him again. Oh, come on, tell him again.

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0: Just a yes for me.
1: It's real hard to pray sometimes when I'm living in my guilt. Thought I had it figured out and stepped out of your will. But I'm so grateful for your grace. 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And I ain't right sometimes. 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

Jeremiah said, it's like fire set up in my bones. 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Listen, things I used to do, I don't do no more. 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

say you walking with Christ where it's gritty. 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We believe he was raised by the Holy Spirit. 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
3: 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So I come to encourage you, the believer, that

0: 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God made me.
1: God made me.
0: He made me.
1: He made me who I am.
0: Put a smile on your face and lift your head.
1: God made me.
0: He made me.
1: He made me who I am.
0: You may be feeling down, but pick yourself up and say it.
1: He made me who I am.
0: So repeat these words after me. Say it.
1: I'm a conqueror.
0: I am a conqueror.
1: I'm victorious.
0: I am victorious.
1: I'm a beast.
0: Come on, say it to yourself.
1: I'm a beast.
0: Say I'm a believer.

0: And you know why? Because God
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0: I see you sitting there with your head hung down. Wondering what tomorrow is going to bring. But if God cares for the lilies of the field and the fowl of the air, ask yourself, how much more does he care for me? That's why you can say, I am a conqueror. I am victorious. There's nothing that can hold me back. There's nothing that can stop me because I am a believer. Yes, I'm an achiever. There's nothing that can block my progress. Come on, Mississippi Mass, I don't think they hurt you.

0: for your actions says, does God really care for me? He does. So there's no need to be ashamed of who you are. You can stand in confidence and declare to the world that God made
1: you who I am.
0: Who I am.

0: for when everyday trials come to tell you that. Stand and declare to yourself that greater is he that is within than he that is in the world. I am a conqueror. I am victorious. I am an overcomer. And God made me.
1: God made you
0: who I am. Oh, come on, give him praise. Oh, I dare you to give him glory.
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0: Well, there, yes, sir. When people seem to look down on us,
1: oh yeah,
0: we can hold our heads up,
1: hold
0: and
1: on.
0: We can stand tall.
1: Yeah,
2: stand tall.
0: When they say mean things
2: stand
0: about us,
1: honey, we got to hold on.
0: We can walk in victory,
1: the joy
2: stand
1: of the Lord.
2: Tall.
0: Not only that, we can walk
2: stand
0: in authority.
1: Here's our spirit, Donnie.
0: Because when we got Jesus,
2: stand
0: when we
2: tall.
0: Got, when we got Him by our side,
2: stand
0: that's
2: tall.
0: All that we need. We can stand tall.
2: Stand
0: because we are overcomers by His
2: stand
0: word.
2: Tall,
0: and you know what, Dale? Greater is
2: stand
0: He that's in me,
1: yes, sir,
0: than
2: in
0: the world.
2: The
0: oh, yeah. And because we can do
2: stand
0: all things through Christ, we can do all things
1: through Christ.
0: Through Christ Jesus that strengthened us.
1: Yes, sir.
0: Oh, I'm so glad that man was at the outside.
2: Standing.
0: My Heavenly Father looks
2: standing
0: at the heart,
1: and I'm so glad about it.
0: And all I want you to
2: standing
0: know is that when problems seem to come your way, and He wants to know how can
2: standing
0: we do this, we want you to know that we're standing.

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1: What?

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Listen, things I used to do, I don't do no more. 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
0: Defender behind me.
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0: Y'all been practicing. 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
1: Yeah, yeah. Can't tell me nothing. The devil can't tell me nothing. Yeah, yeah. Yeah, yeah, yeah, yeah.
2: Yeah, yeah, yeah, yeah.
1: Yeah, yeah, yeah, yeah. I know who I am. So they can't tell me nothing. The devil can't tell me nothing. Haters can't tell me nothing. I know who I am. So they can't tell me nothing. The haters can't tell me nothing.

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1: 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The devil can't tell me nothing. They just can't tell me nothing. I know who I am, so they can't tell me nothing. The haters can't tell me nothing. 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
0: 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I'm allergic to what's not God, so it's full of crap and I promise. God is present. Christmas gift with the sweetest name. 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
1: 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The devil can't tell me nothing. Haters can't tell me nothing. I know who I am, so they can't tell me nothing. The haters can't tell me nothing. The devil.

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Cause he's a go-to guy. 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Let it go and go to God. I know who the glory goes to. Know who I can go to. Ready, said I go to God. Hey, ready, said let's go to God. Let's go. 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

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Ready, said I go to God. Hey, ready, said I go to God. Hey, ready, said I go to God. 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Let go. 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Know you with me what I go through, God. 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You set me up, then told me. What'd he say? 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

We gotta feed all the needy. 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We believe he was raised by the Holy Spirit. If you didn't know now, then you better get it. 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
1: God made me.
0: He made me.
1: He made me who I am.
0: Put a smile on your face and lift your head.
1: God made me.
0: He made me.
1: He made me who I am.
0: You may be feeling down, but pick yourself up and say it.
1: He made me who I am.
0: So repeat these words after me. Say it.
1: I'm a conqueror.
0: I am a conqueror.
1: I'm victorious.
0: I am victorious.
1: I won't be stopped.
0: Come on, say it to yourself.
1: I won't be stopped.
0: Say I'm a believer.
1: I'm a believer.
0: I'm an achiever.
1: I'm an achiever.
0: I won't be blocked.
1: I won't be blocked.
0: Don't let the devil steal your
1: I
0: joy.
1: Won't be blocked.
0: And you know why? Because God.
1: God made me.
0: I see you sitting there with your head hung down. Wondering what tomorrow is going to bring.
1: God made me.
0: But if God cares for the lilies of the field and the fowl of the air, ask yourself, how much more does he care for me? That's why.

0: believer.
1: I'm an achiever.
0: Yes, I'm an achiever.
1: I won't be blocked.
0: There's nothing that can block my progress.
1: I won't be

0: your action says that God really cared for me. He does. So there's no need to be ashamed of who you are. You can stand in confidence and declare to the world that God made
1: you
0: who I am.

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1: To be honest, I recorded this song when I ain't really had much, but it's a prophetic song for me and for you too. 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
0: God can.
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1: In the morning, Jesus. In the evening. Here's the real truth. Nobody says out loud on Instagram and TikTok. You're not talking to your audience. 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

0: And I sing a song that taught me growing up. 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Listen.
1: Said amazing grace, how sweet the sound. That sent a wreck, sent a wreck like me. I was lost, but now I'm found. 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

0: Everybody come on. 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Yeah, yeah, yeah. 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
1: Here we go.
2: Sheila,
0: say neighbor.
2: Papa Zion. Bless her. Yo. 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
0: All the God people.
1: Let them say,
2: I just be on God, you know. Yo. Yeah, I guess.
1: Let's go.
2: Check it out, yo.

0: travel over the night and day, from the Caribbean to the USA. Powerful in authority, take your back from the enemy. 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Test the time, Papa said, what you say?
1: Burn the mirror, Jehovah Jireh. Nothing is impossible. God my provider. 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Me mix up in a blender.

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0: it. 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If that's your testimony, let me hear you say,
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declare that this is your year, this is your time, this is your season for divine breakthrough. 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

Listen, yeah. 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

This is the Tiger Testimony Moment, a testimony from students, faculty, and staff from East Texas Baptist University. Today's testimony is from Assistant Athletic Director for Communications, Adam P. Ledyard. Faith. Faith is my testimony. My favorite chapter in the Bible is Hebrews 11. God has always been faithful in my life, from being saved at 9 years old to struggling with COVID in the hospital. He has been by my side the entire time. He has showed me how to become a better husband of 21 years to my wife, Thea, a stronger father for my four boys, and a servant leader in all I do. Hebrews 11 is the faith chapter and is what I have lived in my life, relying on faith every day. I love all the stories of faith in that chapter. Faith. God will always be there for me and you. This has been a Tiger Testimony brought to you by East Texas Baptist University.

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I know he's my best friend. 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I say I'm going on to my Jesus just the same. 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
1: I'm going.
0: Anybody get you going.
1: I'm going.
0: Let me hear you say amen.
1: I'm going.
0: Let me hear you say amen.
1: I'm going.
0: Let me hear you say amen.
1: I'm going.
0: Anybody in this got it.
1: I'm going.
0: Talk about the Holy Ghost. Anybody in this got it. Talk about the Holy Ghost. Anybody in this got it. 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Keep on the burning. 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
3: 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If you don't, it's time you did. Alicia's Food for the Soul, where every plate feels like home.

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So this song says, tell that what? 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Couldn't keep it to myself. 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

0: sounding mighty good over here. Yeah! 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Thank you, children! 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What is what?
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0: 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I got hearts to preach. I ain't got time to play. The Father is on his way.

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You ought to clap because you've been good to you. 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
1: 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My God. 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
0: My God. 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

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Hey, yeah. Cause he's a go-to guy. Everything that we go through is word. Let us know to let it go and go to God. I know who the glory goes to. Know who I can go to. Ready? Said I go to God. Hey, ready? Said let's go to God. Let's go. Wherever you want me to go, gotta follow you. I was on the run. My sin made me hide from you. All those things that I gave up and I stopped for you, I was ashamed.

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A new phase of your story still worthy of glory when I go through pain. Days looking stormy. He told me he would go before me and show me his ways. Father, restore me. 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Made a choice that I laid down my life for y'all. Choosing this world for your gain. For them ones that ain't brand ready. Cause he's a go-to God. Everything that we go through is word. Let us know to. Let it go and go to God. I know who the glory goes to. Know who I can go to. Ready, said I go to God. Hey, ready, said I go to God. Hey, ready, said I go to God. Hey, ready, said I go to God. Let go. Cause he's a go to God. Know you with me what I go through, God. Hey, hey, cause he's a go to God. Know you with me what I go through, God. Hey, hey. You made me ready. You set me up, then told me. What'd he say? You made me ready.

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Up in here, up in here. Woo, my God.

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You ought to clap because it's been good to you. You ought to bless it because it's been kind to you. You ought to give him glory because he made a way for you. 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
1: 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My God. 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Feels like church in here.
0: My God. He's been good to us. Matter of fact, he's been better to us.
1: I said he kept me. God knows that. I said he kept me. I know you remember it.

0: Can I sing a song that taught me growing up? I promise you, we're moving along with the same. Listen.
1: Said amazing grace, how sweet the sound. That sent a ring, sent a ring like me. I was lost, but now I'm found. And because you kept me, I'm not the same. I don't walk like I used to walk. I don't talk like I used to talk. I don't feel how I used to feel. And it's all because he kept me. Everybody come on. Everybody come on. 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

0: Everybody come on. 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Can't be, can't be, can't be, can't be. I said it can't be. Yeah, yeah, yeah, yeah. I want you to grab your neighbor and say, neighbor,
1: he'll let the Christ be your sight. You gon' let

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Touching generations, this right here, your hypocrisy. Give your life to Christ.

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The Father is on his way. He can come any day.

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In a world where so many things are going on, you just don't know what to do, where to turn to. You have to remember the names of God. He's Jehovah Jireh, Jehovah Sikkim. But the one we need to be talking to today, in this hour, is El Shaddai, the Almighty God, the one that pulls us close. 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

0: 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I got the light shining, come get it. Walking with Christ, moving where it's gritty. Walking with Christ, moving where it's gritty. I feel the spirit moving through the city. I see the people trying to bring them with me. We got a light, tell them come and get it. Yeah.
1: Walk, walk, walk, walk, walk, walk, walk,
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0: 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I feel the spirit moving through the city. I got the light shining, come get it. Walking with Christ, moving where it's pretty. 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I feel the spirit moving through the city. 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Yeah, walk with me. Step in the scene with the fly, how to keep it so steady. Don't fall for the fox, how to cut out the session. He got in the crop. Hold up, spiritual weapons when miracles happen. 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Ain't serving no Hannah Montana, ain't switching my banner like David. We swinging a rock. We kicking this beating. Why serve you short? Even if it mean I'm bleeding. Come kill my flesh, my soul still breathing.
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0: 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What a privilege it is to carry everything. So my first in prayer, Jesus.
1: 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In the evening.
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0: Can I sing a song that they taught me growing up? I promise you, we're moving along with the same. Listen.
1: Said amazing grace, how sweet the sound that sent a wretched sinner like me. I was lost, but now I'm found. And because you kept me, I'm not the same. I don't walk like I used to walk. I don't talk like I used to talk. I don't feel how I used to feel. And it's all because he kept me.
2: Everybody come on.
1: Everybody come on.
2: Everybody come on.
1: I said he kept me. I said he kept me.
0: I want you to grab your neighbor.
3: Here we go.
4: Say it.
0: Say neighbor.
4: Oh, bless her. Yo. Bless her love every time.
3: Oh, yo.
4: All the God people.
3: Let them say,
4: I just be on God, you know. Yo.
3: Yeah,
4: let's go. Check it out, y'all.

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1: 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Nothing is impossible, God my provider. Now we're praying, we're from now, God prosper. 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Me no right with nubbies, me kick them off and me fender. 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Me no mix up in a blender.

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0: Family. 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If that's your testimony, let me hear you say,
1: yeah, I am yours.
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1: yes, I am.
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1: 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Jesus is the Most High. 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
0: In the book of Acts, praise God, the second chapter, and I'm going to ask the reader, if you will, to begin. I want you to read verses 30, praise God. I want you to start at 37, praise God, down through verse 40. If you will read that little passage of scripture for me this morning.
2: Now when they heard this,
0: read the word.
2: They were pricked in their heart.
0: Now when they heard this, they were pricked in their hearts. Amen. Praise God. When they heard this, they were pricked in their hearts. And it's so good, praise God, to keep your heart prickable. Is that all right if I say that? It's good to keep your heart prickable, because now we're in a day and time there is a great resistance to the word of God. But when these people heard the word of God, after the falling of the Holy Ghost on the day of Pentecost, when Peter stood and preached the word of God to the people, and when they heard God's word, they allowed the word of God to prick their heart, which is an indication to me somebody's heart was still just a tad bit tender. Will you read on, daughter?
2: And said unto Peter and to the rest of the apostles,
0: come on now, read the word.
2: Men and brethren, what shall we do?
0: Come on.
2: Then Peter said unto them.
0: Then Peter gave them an answer when they asked the question, what shall we do? And wouldn't it be beautiful today, praise God, if people would come in this day and time asking questions about salvation and what they need to do and what they need to give up and what they need to quit, praise God, that they may be able to gain something better. Wouldn't that be beautiful?
2: Amen.
0: I need a response this morning. Wouldn't that be beautiful? To God be the glory. So they said, what must we do? Read what it said.
2: Then Peter said unto them,
0: repent. Then Peter began to give an answer. Read.
2: Repent.
0: Yes.
2: And be baptized, every one of you.
0: Glory to God.
2: In the name of Jesus Christ, for the remission of sins. And you shall receive the gift of the Holy Ghost.
0: And once you repent, Peter told these people, then you shall receive the gift of the Holy Ghost. Now, do anybody in the house really understand what true repentance is?
2: Amen. Oh, yeah.
0: Do anybody in the house really understand what true repentance is? Well, I'll explain it to you. That true repentance means to become godly sorry of all known sins that you have ever done, and you ask God for forgiveness of all known sins, never to return like a dog back to his own vomit. Is that plain enough? So he said, repent and be baptized, every one of you, in the name of Jesus, and ye shall receive the Holy Ghost. And the Holy Ghost is being downplayed in this time that we're living in. The Holy Ghost, praise God, now has become a byword to people that just want to attend somebody's church. It has become a byword to churchgoers and religious people. It has become a byword. But the Holy Ghost is as real today as it was when it first entered in the second chapter of Acts. Can I get a few folks to say amen? Read what it say, daughter.
2: For the promise is unto you and to your children.
0: For the promise is unto you. Uh-huh. Read.
2: And to your children.
0: And to your children.
2: And to all that are afar off.
0: And to all that are afar off.
2: Even as

0: As many as the Lord our God shall call.
1: Even as many as the Lord thy God shall call. 40th verse, read.
0: And with many other words did he testify and exhort, saying, save yourselves from this untoward generation.
1: And with many other words, hallelujah, did the man of God stand in the congregation and exhorted the people and talked to the people, praise God, concerning their sins and their need for deliverance and their need to be filled with the power of the Holy Ghost. And then he concluded by saying, save yourself from this untoward generation. And when you look at this word untoward generation, that word stands alone as being defined as a backwards generation. Can I get a witness? And so I just want to use for a thought when Peter began to express himself and said unto them, for this power, for it is for this promise, it is unto you and to your children and to your children's children and to as many that is afar off, praise God, for even as many as the Lord thy God shall call. Will you lean over and take somebody by the hand and say, neighbor, this power is for you. Will you tell somebody else this morning quickly, say, neighbor, this power is for you. Amen. And when you look at that word power, when you begin to think about the word power alone, praise God, you think about an ability to do or to act. The ability or the capability of doing or accomplishing something. And in this case, what does God want us to be able to accomplish? Through the power of the Holy Ghost, he wants us to be able to accomplish and have victory over sin. Can I get anybody in the house to say amen? And when you look at this power, when you begin to think about this power, when I say this power is for you, I want you to know, praise God, saints of God, that Jesus died. Now, for this power, you can have man-made power, praise God, black power, white power, money power, electrical power, horsepower, and all kind of power. But for this power for you to have, this is what Jesus died for. I need somebody to understand a little bit of biblical principles. For this power, for you to have this power, Jesus died that you may have this power. What power? The power of the Holy Ghost. So therefore, the power of the Holy Ghost, praise God, have no need to be downplayed. And I, praise God, I tell folks all the time, I take being filled with the Holy Ghost serious, praise God. If I could just drop into your hearing this morning, he did not die that you may have a fine car. He did not die for you to wear new clothes and red bottom shoes. Can I get a witness here? He didn't die for you to drive a Mercedes, praise God, whatever else they got out there. But he died, praise God, that you may be able to receive the power of the Holy Ghost, that you may be able to live a sin-free life. But in the midst of living that sin-free life, it's based off of the stages of first repenting unto God for all the known sin that you ever did in your life. All the known sin, praise God, that was ever came through you. All the known sin, praise God, that God was displeased with. Oh, sweet Jesus. I'm going to preach this morning. And he goes on to say, in this, praise God, in this particular chapter, praise God, when Peter stood on that particular day and he began to admonish the crowd that was there at Jerusalem, and he was encouraging them to receive that power of the Holy Ghost. I thank God for the power of the Holy Ghost. I don't care who you see acting the fool and talking about they have the Holy Ghost. But the Holy Ghost is not ignorant. The Holy Ghost is not unintelligent. The Holy Ghost is not stupid. Can I get a witness? And I take offense, praise God, to folks that say they got the Holy Ghost, but you don't see no change. They still stubborn. They still gossip. They still lie. They still run around. They still cheat. They still commit adultery. They still fornicate. They still

0: drink their wine and smoke their cigarettes and dare fold their arms and say, I got the Holy Ghost. And when you stand and tell folks that the Holy Ghost don't act like that, and then they want to say, you're unsympathetic. You got a tear down spirit in you. And all you want to do is tear folks down. And you don't understand. Can I get a witness? But I thank God for the Holy Ghost that I received in the year of 1968. I know what I used to be like. I know what I used to dress like. I know how I used to talk. I know how I used to walk. I remember my skin tight breeches. I remember being decked down like balls on the cloud. But when the Holy Ghost came, look at your neighbor and say, Holy Ghost. Say, Holy Ghost. But when the Holy Ghost came, woo, when the Holy Ghost came. So he said in his word, he said that the Holy Ghost is for you. First of all, parents, the Holy Ghost is for every male that lead that house. And in the name of the priest over your household, how can you expect your family to be right when the man in the house ain't right? And I get a witness here. You can't tell your wife nothing if you ain't doing it yourself. The Bible said she must obey you in the Lord. Can I get a witness? But I see in this day and time where our household is messed up because daddy don't have a Holy Ghost. You got a cussing and a run around daddy. Can I get a witness? Because now daddy don't want the Holy Ghost in the house, Lord, over his family, because now daddy want to be a pimp and a player from the Himalaya. Can I get a witness? Daddy want to drink his wine. Daddy want to Google eye the women. He want to look at those women. I'm going to say this, and I ain't taking it back. He want to watch the women in the booty color shorts. Can I get a witness? He loves seeing the women walk around with their bosom out, looking like cow udders. Can I get a witness? Looking like Elsa the cow. So there's no power in the home from the priest that's supposed to be leading his household. But Peter said, it's for you. It starts with the top and it goes down. You may not want to hear me, but that's all right, because I know that the Holy Ghost is a transforming power. Can I get a witness? It transforms you. It changes you. Come on, somebody. Woo! Give me a few minutes. He said, it's for you, my God. And I don't understand why in this day and time, a lot of people, they don't want the Holy Ghost. I look at the mothers today. My God, there was a time when mothers were praying, mothers. My God, today, mothers used to pray over their children. And we sing that song now. This is war. Because mothers used to tell the devil, you can't have my family. You can't have my children. But now you got old, knotty-kneed women, excuse me, with their little short dresses on. My God, just all the faith eyes, knees looking like hubcaps that need to be scraped down.
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0: 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Hey! 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Hey, lift it up wherever you are. Yeah. Season for divine breakthrough. Somebody open your mouth and say, breakthrough. He would never let your suffering outdo your glory. And you suffered for a little while. The God of operation, he will strengthen you. He will settle you. Out of the wilderness, out of the valley, out of the storm, out of the grave. You won't repeat a battle. You won't repeat a battle. But he already won. Go, go, go. Go to sleep. He already broke through. He didn't get it. A breakthrough. I said he didn't get it. A breakthrough.
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I'm talking about a friend. 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
1: The Bible also says that the redeemer of the Lord says so. So this song says, tell her what? Don't tell nobody. Couldn't keep it to myself. Yes! Come on, choir. Sounding mighty good over here. Yeah! Now, one of my favorite sections. Come on, soprano, go ahead. Thank you, children. Yes, sir! We couldn't keep it to ourselves. Come on, what we got to do now? What is what? Come on with this little part I like. Tell us again, what? Go what? Oh, you're feeling it. Come on, sopranos. Everybody, come on, say it, sopranos, go. Come on, boy. Oh, yeah. What did he do next? Did he what?

We did it for the Lord now. Come on. 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And then he picked me up and he turned me around. Come on, really help me.

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The Father is on his way. He can come any day. I gotta fast and pray. 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
0: 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I got hearts to preach. 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The Father is on His way. He can come any day. 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
1: My God. 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

0: 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Hey, set. Hey, yeah. Cause he's a go to God. Everything that we go through, his word let us know to. Let it go and go to God. I know who the glory goes to, know who I can go to. Ready, said I go to God. Hey, ready, said let's go to God. Let's go. Wherever you want me to go, gotta follow you. I was on the run, my sin made me hide from you. All those things that I gave up and I stopped for you, I was ashamed. Now I get praise. Broke out the chains, by his grace I was saved. For the lamb that was slain. I thought it was over when they came for me. But I still overcame. God grabbed my hand and held me to my feet. Yeah, now I'm walking on waves. He said it's not over for me. A new phase of your story, still worthy of glory when I go through pain. Days looking stormy, he told me he would go before me and show me his ways. Father, restore me and pour out your spirit for mine in exchange. Made a choice that I laid down my life for y'all, choosing this road for your gain. For the ones that praying, ain't ready. Cause he's a go-to God. Everything that we go through, his word let us know to. Let it go and go to God. I know who the glory goes to, know who I can go to. Ready, said I go to God. Hey, ready, said I go to God. Hey, ready, said I go to God. Hey, ready, said I go to God. Let go. Cause he's a go to God. Know you with me what I go through, God. Hey, cause he's a go to God. Know you with me what I go through, God. Hey, you made me ready. You set me up, then told me. What'd he say?
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2: 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Let's just have a little church up in here. Up in here. Woo! My God.

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You ought to clap because you've been good to you. You ought to bless it because he's been kind to you. 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
1: 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My God. 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
0: My God. He's been good to us. 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

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That Jesus did. 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

0: Thank you, Jesus. 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Jesus didn't have to, but I'm glad you did. Jesus didn't have to.
1: Can I sing a song that taught me growing up? I promise you, we're moving along with the same. Listen,
0: that amazing grace, how sweet the sound that sent a wretch like me. I was lost, but now I'm found. And because you kept me, I'm not the same. I don't walk like I used to walk. I don't talk like I used to talk. I don't live how I used to live. And it's all because he kept me. Everybody come on. Everybody come on. Everybody come on. I said he kept me. I said he kept me. Kept me, kept me, kept me, kept me. I said he kept me. Yeah, yeah, yeah,
1: yeah. I want you to grab your neighbor and say, neighbor,
2: he don't let the Christ be a type.

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This that ain't nobody mad, but the devil do my dance. 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You

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1: I got work to do. 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I got heart to reach. I ain't got time to play. The Father is on his way. He can come any day. I gotta fast and pray. You can get out the way. Cause I got work to do. I got souls to save. I got heart to reach. I ain't got time to play. The Father is on his way. He can come any day. I gotta fast and pray. You can get out the way. I gotta go out and preach. This ain't a job for the week. Fake people try to get in my circle, but I ain't got time for a leech. I really put over the streets. I really got a hope in my

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Don't waste your life, don't waste your time. And show what I hear, don't lose your mind. 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

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He's Jehovah Jireh, Jehovah Sikkim. 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
1: The Bible also says, let the redeemer of the Lord say so. 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Couldn't keep it to myself. 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Come on with this little part I like. Tell us again, what?
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1: what?

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0: 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Lift up your heads. 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
1: I say, yeah, buddy. 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Fresh start time. Fresh new mind. Free on the inside. Free on the outside. 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

0: work it up. 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
1: I say, yeah, buddy, rolling like a big shot. 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
1: Yeah.
0: Okay, do what you gonna do to get the message.
1: Hey.
0: What you mean? 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
1: Hey.
0: 10 plus, I can never quit, I'm invested. 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

0: They probably think I did it by myself. 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

0: Get back to the business. 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I got the light shining, come get it. Walking with Christ, moving where it's gritty. Walking with Christ, moving where it's gritty. I feel the spirit moving through the city. I see the people trying to bring them with me. 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

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Death hit him, then he hit back. Resurrected, yeah, that's big facts. Told us hold it down till he get back. Back, get back to the finish. I feel the spirit moving through the city. I got the light shining, come get it. Walking with Christ, moving where it's gritty. Walking with Christ, moving where it's gritty. I feel the spirit moving through the city. I see the people trying to bring him with me. We got a light, tell him come and get it. Yeah. With me, step in the scene with the fly, had to keep it so steady, don't fall for the fights, had to cut out the session, he guarded the crop. Hold up, spiritual weapons, when miracles happen, I'm never surprised, cause the guy ain't serving no Hannah Montana, ain't switching my bed, like David, we swinging a rock. 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Yeah, this talk keep beating, these laws keep singing. Come and step into the kingdom for the ones mistreated. Till the day we see them, just feel like the moment we seek, and the day we can see them, the one to get free.

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I got the light shining, come get it. Walking with Christ moving where it's gritty. Walking with Christ moving where it's gritty. I feel the spirit moving through the city. I see the people trying to bring them with me. 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
5: In the name of
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5: Come before you, asking you to look upon each and everyone everywhere, asking you, Lord, to meet the needs of your people. I know you will. I ask you to open up their hearts and their minds that they might hear from heaven. They might hear your word and turn from their evil ways. And they might hear your word and be encouraged to keep going and holding on, looking forward to that great and glorious day that lies ahead for every believer. Lord, we just thank you for healing and deliverance, forgiveness, for salvation, for the power of the Holy Ghost. We bind Satan's hand on, hold on every child of God today. And we command that the hands of Satan loose God's people everywhere in the mighty name of Jesus. Whatever the situation might be, God is able to take care of you. Call upon the name of the Lord and he will hear in the name of Jesus. You lose your hope, Satan, on God's people everywhere. Sickness and diseases and problems be solved by the power of the Holy Ghost. In Jesus' name, amen. Let us continue in the word of God from Galatians 5:22 through 23. My question today is, are you ready as an individual to make a change in your life as we live through this changing world of sin and sorrows and everything? In the book of Galatians, Paul was encouraging the people to

he told them about the fruit of the Spirit. The fruit of the Spirit is a seed, a word planted in your heart that will grow up to show the benefits or the results of the fruit on the outside of our lives as we live from day to day. You see, anything that is planted will come up, and you will know exactly what seed it is. So it is with the Word of God planted in the heart of a person who receives the Word and allow it to grow day by day by reading the Word of God. And growing up, you will know who that person is and what kind of fruit they bear. Amen. We are going to look at some of the things about the fruit of the Spirit. Now, the fruit of the Spirit is kindness, that means benevolent, compassionate, loving, goodness. It is good value, kindness, and it has benefits. It's sometimes the fruit that we get entangled with, sometimes it's bad fruit. Sometimes we run with people that lie, plot up evil, stir up different things, and they're not good. And sometimes these people are not beneficial for you to even hang around. And the next thing of the view is faithfulness. If you are faithful to what you believe in, you will be loyal to it. You're not going to have to be made to do what you love to do. If you love God, and that is the fruit that came from the word that you received in your heart, won't nobody have to tell you to give to the Lord. Won't nobody have to tell you to get up and go to church. Won't nobody have to tell you to love somebody, do a favor for somebody without looking for pay all the time. The fruit of the Spirit is also gentleness. It is bad when we as Christians, and Paul was talking to the Christian folks, the Galatian folks that was going astray. They were doing bad in the house of the Lord. Just like some of our churches have gone wrong today. They are going down the wrong path, and they do not have the true fruit of the Spirit. They are doing everything and trusting in everything, and with the Lord Jesus Christ as they ought to. Gentleness means that you're easy going. Most of the time when we speak to people, and even if we don't watch ourselves, we are rough. We are angry. We are not kind hearted. Everybody gets on our nerves but us. And we would even get on our own nerves if we didn't love ourselves. And that's why the fruit of the Spirit tells us if you love God, you're going to learn how to be kind to one another. You're going to learn how to be gentle. Gentleness is easy going, mild temper. And self-control is our problem here with Paul in the church of Galatians. Being in control of yourself, according to Galatians 5:22-23, it means to restrain ourselves. And how can we constrain ourselves and keep under self-control and be what God would have us to be, except we have been born again, been baptized, and filled with the Holy Ghost, and that was fire. Because every time, Paul was saying here, every time that we watch it as you go, every time that we desire to do good, evil is always present. And we make promises at the end of the year during Christmas and New Year's. I promise I'm going to do this and I'm going to do that. I'm going to change. I'm not going to smoke. I'm not going to commit adultery anymore. I make my vow. But we find ourselves going right back doing the same thing. Take for instance eating and trying to lose.

no more. I'm not gonna cheat no more. I'm gonna stop lying. We have some good intentions, church folks, but we have no power to bring it to pass. Now God is looking for us to bring forth good fruit, self-control, and the only way that we can stay in control and please God as is that we're going to have to understand that there is only one way, and that's Jesus' way, and we must be born again. Living in the flesh, in the spirit, doing the thing that our flesh demands that we do, is not going to get us to heaven. The only way that we are going to see God's face in peace, we're going to see God's face. Because every knee is going to bow. I don't care what you rich, poor, wealthy, who you are. You are going to have to give an account of your sins one of these days soon. And I feel like we are making that progress every day because somebody's dying every day. And every day, we're going to have to face our God. Now's the time to get in control of our sins. And since we can't do, I'm repeating, since we cannot live this life by ourselves in the flesh, we must be born again. We must have the Holy Ghost working in us and through us, helping us every day, leading and guiding us in the way that God would have us to go, as we will make. Some people in the church, and I'm sure Paul was addressing this, they were going wrong, they were in error. They thought they could make it on their own. And a lot of churches today, they've been water baptized, and they go to church and faithful. But they can't keep from doing the things that they know that they shouldn't be doing. They don't have the power. But God said, Jesus said when he was risen from the dead, he must go back to his Father. Because if he didn't go, the Comforter would not come. The Comforter is the Holy Ghost. Amen. That can be present with us, everybody, at the same time. No distance. No static on his telephone, in his ears, that he can't hear us at the same time. We have a Comforter. And John said, when he was baptizing for repentance, he looked up and saw Jesus coming and said, I should be baptized by you. Jesus said, the will of God has to be fulfilled. Baptized. So he baptized Jesus. But John told him, said, there's one coming after me. I'm by worthy to stoop down and unloose the laces from his sandals. He will baptize you with the fire and Holy Ghost. And that's what I'm talking about today. Only the Holy Ghost and power that was given to us will help us to keep in control. And that's why our church is out of control. Our government is out of control because we are not operating in the power that has been given to every believer

that are called by my name, that's church folks, bitch, and humble themselves and pray. Then will they hear from heaven and I will heal the land. Let us turn back. Let us turn back. I see. Let us turn back and let us make a change in our lives. Because as the days go, sure, we got to face God. And let us keep our mind on where we go. And then we will be able to make the right decisions to accept Jesus Christ, baptism into our lives. Children, a good shepherd, a good leader will warn the people. I'm warning you today, as I take heed myself to the power of the Holy Ghost, that we have to be ready. We have to be ready as individuals. Your sins will have to be taken care of only by God and you. You, the one, have to, and I am the one, have to stand before God for myself and for you. There won't be no more mama standing in no gaps for you. Daddy, you can't give an account. You can't give an account for each other. We can't take the punishment for each other. It's over. We must bow our knees before God, and we must confess our spouse's sin before God. Now it's time to make a change and get ourselves under God's Holy Ghost control, that we might be able to live this life and die in peace.

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0: Can I talk to you? I know you got some questions. What's the hardest thing you're going through? Let's talk about it.
1: Talking about mountains, talking about pain, talking about my life, when will it change?

0: Hallelujah.
1: All the big and the small things.
0: God can.
1: God can do all things.
2: Hey, Alex, hey, Alex, Alex, man. What's Alex, up, man? How you come doing? On in.
3: What's up, brothers?
2: Been a long time since you got a fade. It must be your anniversary.
3: Yeah, man. 25 years and counting.
0: 25 years? Hey, man, you mean you managed to keep a woman happy for over 5 minutes?
3: Whatever. 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
2: And your son is off in college, right?
3: Yeah, that kid is seriously maintaining his hustle, man. 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
0: I hear you, man.
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0: like the greyhound. 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We body the idol, just pray for the rivals. I'm holding the title like calling me KD the Second Amendment. 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Got an NBA standing on business. 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
1: Enemy think he baby Moses, he in the Nile.
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0: It's not a fight. 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I'm in Thessalonians.
1: Okay, I want to be holy. I fear no opinion. Ain't here for controlling them.
0: Okay,
1: look to the cross. He muscle with Kyrie. Death wasn't holding them. Okay,
0: indeed, the second to last. 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
1: Okay,
0: we saved through faith. It's giving my grace. So quit all that boasting and brag.
1: Stop that, okay? You know where all your options, okay? This is for you, TikTok. That, okay? Go and lock that away. Go and walk that away. That'll not go away. My
2: life on life. 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The king gon' come. The world gon' praise. 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
1: Jesus.
2: In the morning,
1: Jesus.
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0: It's a yes for me.
1: It's real hard to pray sometimes when I'm living in my guilt. 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
1: Can we have some turf for a minute, y'all? How? 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

0: happening. 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Hey, lift it up wherever you are. Yeah. The God of breakthrough is about to make history. Let's go. Season for divine breakthrough. Somebody open your mouth and say, breakthrough. He would never let your suffering outdo your glory. And you suffered for a little while. The God of operation, he will strengthen you. He will settle you. Out of the wilderness, out of the valley, out of the storm, out of the grave. You won't repeat a battle. You won't repeat a battle. But he already won. Go, go, go. Go to sleep. He already broke through. He didn't get it. A breakthrough. I said he didn't get it. A breakthrough.
1: Can you imagine how?
2: When I died, so you might live.
1: When I died, so you might live.
2: Can you imagine all the pain they put me
1: through?
2: But I thought you were worthy of a sacrifice. I bled and died to save. And I have the scars to prove it. Can you imagine?

This is the Tiger Testimony Moment, a testimony from students, faculty, and staff from East Texas Baptist University. Today's testimony is from Assistant Athletic Director for Communications, Adam P. Ledyard. Faith. Faith is my testimony. My favorite chapter in the Bible is Hebrews 11. God has always been faithful in my life.

life from being saved at 9 years old to struggling with COVID in the hospital. He has been by my side the entire time. He has showed me how to become a better husband of 21 years to my wife, Thea, a stronger father for my four boys, and a servant leader in all I do. Hebrews 11 is the faith chapter and is what I have lived in my life, relying on faith every day. I love all the stories of faith in that chapter. Faith. God will always be there for me and you. This has been a Tiger Testimony brought to you by East Texas Baptist University.

Everybody receive that. Come on, say it. Arise, it's a brand new day. This is the day that the Lord has made. It's a brand new day. And we will rejoice and be glad. It's a brand new day. Come on, say it. The glory of the Lord is. The glory of the Lord is come. Come on, declare. The glory of the Lord is pushing on upon me. Yeah. 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

0: You know we keep it all in the family, baby. Luke 6:38 says, a good measure pressed down, shaken together, and running over will be poured into your lap. If that's your testimony, let me hear you say,
1: yeah.
0: If the Lord's been good to you, let me hear you say,
1: yes, I'm good.
0: Spread my wings.

0: hands, stomp your feet. 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Praise the Lord, the Most High. I see my blessings multiply.
1: To be honest, I recorded this song when I ain't really have much. But it's a prophetic song for me and for you too. You see, the victory's already won. The fight's already begun. We already on the winning side. Jesus is the Most High. And all my blessings, he be multiplying. Yeah. 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All my enemies behind the corner trying to spy. 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

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You got it all, don't need to be greedy. 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

0: rocking that church to the lingo. 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
1: Let's go. 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
2: 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So I come to encourage you, the believer.

0: 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God made me.
1: God made me.
0: He made me.
1: He made me who I am.
0: Put a smile on your face and lift your head.
1: God made me.
0: He made me.
1: He made me who I am.
0: You may be feeling down, but pick yourself up. And say it.
1: He made me who I am.
0: So repeat these words after me. Say it.
1: I'm a conqueror.
0: I am a conqueror.
1: I'm victorious.
0: I am victorious.
1: I won't be stopped.
0: Come on, say it to yourself.
1: I won't be stopped.
0: Say I'm a believer.
1: I'm a believer.
0: I'm an achiever.
1: I'm an achiever.
0: I won't be blocked. Don't let the devil steal your joy. And you know why? Because God.
1: God made me.
0: I see you sitting there with your head hung down. Wondering what tomorrow is going to bring.
1: God made me.
0: But if God cares for the lilies of the field and the fowl of the air. Ask yourself, how much more does he care for me? That's why.

0: believer.
1: I'm an achiever.
0: Yes, I'm an achiever.
1: I won't be blind.
0: There's nothing that can block my progress.
1: I won't be blind.

Wilson.

0: for your actions says that God really cared for me. He does. So there's no need to be ashamed of who you are. You can stand in confidence and declare to the world that God made you
1: who I am.

0: is encouraged. For when everyday trials come to tell you that, stand and declare to yourself that greater is he that is within, than he that is in the world. I am a conqueror. I am victorious. I am an overcomer. And God made me,
1: God made you
0: who I am. Oh, come on, give him praise. Oh, I dare you to give him glory. I dare you to look.
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0: Yes, sir. 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
1: oh yeah,
0: we can hold our heads up.
1: Hold
0: and
1: on.
0: We can stand tall.
1: Yeah.
2: Stand tall.
0: When they say mean things
2: stand
0: about
2: Donnie,
1: we got to hold on.
0: We can walk in victory.
1: The joy
2: stand
1: of the
2: tall.
1: Lord.
0: Not only that, we can walk
2: stand
0: in authority.
1: Use our strength, Donnie.
0: Because when we got Jesus,
2: stand
1: when we
2: tall.
1: Got
0: when we got him by our side,
2: stand
0: that's
2: tall.
0: All that we need.
1: We can stand tall.
2: Stand
0: because we are overcomers by his
2: stand
0: word.
2: Tall
0: and you know what, Dale? Greater is
2: standing
0: he that's in me.
1: Yes, sir.
0: That's in the world.
2: The
0: oh, yeah. And because we can do
2: standing,
0: all things through Christ, we can do all things through Christ Jesus that strengthens us.
1: Yes, sir.
0: Oh, I'm so glad that man is at the outside, but God.
2: Standing,
0: my heavenly Father looks at the heart, and I'm so glad about it. And all I want you to know is that when problems come your way, and he wants to know.

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1: What?

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My soul is on fire. Listen, things I used to do, I don't do no more. Say now. Oh, I wish I'd get somebody to help me.

nigga say, Otey! Otey! Let me say this again.

This is the Tiger Testimony Moment, a testimony from students, faculty, and staff from East Texas Baptist University. Today's testimony is from Assistant Athletic Director for Communications, Adam P. Ledyard. Faith. Faith is my testimony. My favorite chapter in the Bible is Hebrews 11. God has always been faithful in my life, from being saved at 9 years old to struggling with COVID in the hospital. He has been by my side the entire time. He has showed me how to become a better husband of 21 years to my wife, Thea, a stronger father for my four boys, and a servant leader in all I do. Hebrews 11 is the faith chapter and is what I have lived in my life, relying on faith every day. I love all the stories of faith in that chapter. Faith. God will always be there for me and you. This has been a Tiger Testimony brought to you by East Texas Baptist University.

I drink. He's the light, the air I breathe. So no matter what you are facing, no matter what.

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bliss in the city, in the field, we become, go. We all bliss in God's eyes. Recognize. Yes, sir. Hey, hey. Blessed in the city, blessed in the field. Ain't no denying that my God is real. And I'm blessed when I come and go. How do you know? Cause the Bible says so. I feel like casting down every stronghold. Won't be fold, let the truth be told. Still on the road, but I can't be stopped. The Lord is on my side, ain't no way I can fly.

it to choose. 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

0: We gotta feed all the needy. 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
0: Y'all been practicing. 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
1: Yeah, yeah. Can't tell me nothing. The devil can't tell me nothing. Yeah, yeah. Yeah, yeah, yeah, yeah.
2: Yeah, yeah, yeah, yeah.
1: Yeah, yeah, yeah. Yeah. I know who I am, so they can't tell me nothing. The devil can't tell me nothing. Haters can't tell me nothing. I know who I am, so they can't tell me nothing. The haters can't tell me nothing. 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
1: 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I am blessed, lucky number 7. 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

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So they can't tell me nothing. The devil can't tell me nothing. Haters can't tell me nothing. I know who I am. So they can't tell me nothing. The haters can't tell me nothing. The devil can't tell me nothing. I know who I am. So they can't tell me nothing. The devil can't.

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I'm down with whatever Jesus said. 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That's a man of the cloth. The devil teaches me too legit, and I say it good, I be bold. Put down sin and carry my cross. 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

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Haters can't tell me nothing. I know who I am, so they can't tell me nothing. The haters can't tell me nothing. The devil can't tell me nothing.

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Hey, ready? 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Hey, yeah. Cause he's a go-to guy. Everything that we go through, his word let us know to. Let it go and go to God. I know who the glory goes to. Know who I can go to. Ready, said I go to God. Hey, ready, said let's go to God. Let's go. Wherever you want me to go, gotta follow you. I was on the run. My sin made me hide from you. All those things that I gave up and I stopped.

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He said it's not over for me. A new phase of your story still worthy of glory when I go through pain. Days looking stormy. He told me he would go before me and show me his ways. Father, restore me. 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Made a choice that I laid down my life for y'all. 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For them ones that ain't brand ready. Cause he's a go-to God. Everything that we go through is word. Let us know to. Let it go and go to God. I know who the glory goes to. Know who I can go to. Ready, said I go to God. Hey, ready, said I go to God. Hey, ready, said I go to God. Hey, ready, said I go to God. Let go. Cause he's a go to God. Know you with me what I go through, God. Hey, hey, cause he's a go to God. Know you with me what I go through, God. Hey, hey. You made me ready. You set me up, then tell me. What'd he say? You made me ready.

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1: before I do it.
0: It feels so good to be in Jesus.
1: For all your need. Now, let me tell you something. Listen. Let me tell you. The reason why
0: I recommend
1: him. Let me tell you his name.

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0: 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If they hate you, I know they'll hate me too.
1: Don't they know that I am just a man? Scheming on my name and I don't even know who they are. Funny when your name is in demand, but they don't give you flowers till you laying in the grave.
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Jesus. 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
1: Manga Queen,
0: Jesus,
1: Santino,
0: Jesus,
1: oh my God,
0: Jesus,
1: Santino,
0: Jesus,
1: Manga,
0: Jesus,
1: I know you,
0: Jesus,
1: hey,
0: Jesus,
1: hey,
0: Jesus,
1: y'all keep calling him,
0: Jesus,
1: I said Jesus.

Keep on shouting for Jesus. Keep on shouting for Jesus. You got to keep on running for Jesus. You got to keep on running for Jesus. Anybody want to shout for joy? Anybody want to jump for joy? Anybody want to leap for joy? Anybody want to leap for joy? You got to pray. You know why? He's right there.

0: pressure. Wanna make a way for it, yes. Wanna make a way for it, yes. Wanna make a way for it, yes. Wanna make a way,
1: yes.
0: I said, yes, it will.
1: Yes, it will.
0: Yes, it will.
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I thought I had it figured out and stepped out of your will. 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

goes back to a conversation that I had with a young lady while working out at the gym. She said, "Sister Washington, may I speak with you?" She said, "I'm going through some things." She said, "A while back, I lost my only son." She said, "My family think that I'm crazy, and they want to put me in an institution. My husband seems like he doesn't care for me anymore." She said, "Nothing is wrong with me. I have good sense. I'm just going through, and I'm just grieving over my son." And I began to talk with her, telling her about the goodness of God and how He's able to carry her through any situation. All she had to do was just trust and believe in the Lord, and that He is standing there with His arms stretched open wide, saying, "Come into me, my child. Here I am. Rest upon my shoulders." Glory be to God. Maybe somebody today is going through some situation where you are going through pain, sickness, grief, and sorrow. Maybe somebody are just homeless today. If you just trust in God. And I began to tell her about my situation. When I was going through, I had to lean and I had to depend on God. And I tell you what, I said, "My sister, without God, I would not have made it." Glory be to God.

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0: I feel the kind of smooth. 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
0: On a 105 in my whip, we mob. 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

0: Everybody about to know about
1: 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Everybody about to know. We was worth that action, but we glad we let it go. He took me my highest when I kept my spirit low. They know we don't even care about who though.